Soul Kitchen with me, Des Mitchell. This is how we do. Steve Arrington, Feels So Real, 1985. Whispers in the Raw, 1981. Al Hudson and the Soul Partners, You Can Do It, 1979. The Band, aka Joy, 83. I have not played that for ages. Billy Ocean, Nights Feel Like Getting Down, 1981. Two from Change, Hold Tight, 1981. And Paradise, remixed by Paul Hardcastle, no less. Denroy Morgan, I'll Do Anything For You, 81. Sky, play that one for you, sir. Evelyn Champagne King, it was 1981. I'm in love.

0: music. 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It was 1981. So back in the day, in my Birmingham days, early Birmingham days, I used to do a radio show in Birmingham. And the theme tune back then, and I'm talking 1979, was this.
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So Johnny Gill, The Floor, 92. 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Kenny Burke, yeah, Hang Tight, 1982. Loose Ends, Magic Touch, 85. Ned Doheny, To Prove My Love, 79. Old school. Raw Silk, Doing It To The Music, 82. Class 15, I leave to you. I'm Des Mitchell, Soul Kitchen. Enjoy. Peace.

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0: Gladys Knight kicks us off, Midnight Train to Georgia. Luther Vandross, There's Nothing Better Than Love. Luther Vandross, I'm Invisible. Queasy Bonsu, Heavenly Daughter. And this, Curtis Mayfield.

0: Ken Vogue, Christopher Williams, they've all been there. We're going dancing, hold tight.
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Or message them right here. It's the same thing. 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

Sherrick. Yeah, that's what you were thinking. 1987, Sherrick, Just Call. I remember dancing to that at the Power Zone.

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The band that spawned a generation. 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
6: What up, everybody? It's me, Will Downing, a.k.a. the Prince of Sophisticated Soul. Glad to be with you as always. We're going to be grooving like this all show. I got some brand new music for you as well. So welcome to The Wind.

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James Poison.

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Well, here it is. Name of the song is What Part of My Love, taken from an upcoming album. The album is entitled House of Love. The name of this song is What Part of My Love. It's by me, your host, Will Downing. Brand

Ain't I'm good to you? Ain't I'm good to you? Yeah. I heard an artist say that one time. Ain't I'm good to you? Who was that? Rufus Thomas. Yeah, Rufus Thomas said that. Ain't I'm good to you? You're hearing it here first, yeah. The name of the song is What Part of My Love. It's taken from my upcoming album. The album will be entitled House of Love. The name of that song, once again, is What Part of My Love. Before that, we heard from Lucy Pearl. Yeah, Dance Tonight. Music Soul Child gave us space, and I kicked that whole segment off with the brand new heavy, Stay This Way. What up, everyone? It's me, your man, Will Downing, a.k.a. the Prince of Sophisticated Soul. Time for interpretations. One song given to you by two artists, as simple as that. Radio on the Wind Down.

That's just not fair. It's two against one. That was my interpretation of the classic Everything I Miss at Home. And of course, before that, I played the old Ridge and Al, yeah, and the two that I was speaking of, Mr. Alexander O'Neill, along with Sherelle. Same song, yeah, that's the whole point of interpretations. One song, two artists, in this case, three artists. What's up, everybody? It's me, your man, Will Downing, a.k.a. the Prince of Sophisticated Soul. I got some more music for you, yeah. The party's just begun. You, my friends, are listening to The Wind.

I promised you new music, and here's more of it. The name of this song is Loving Me Down. The artist, her name is Janae Nicole, right here on the Wind Down.

The name of the song is Fingerprints. The artist, that is Hiatus Coyote. Before that, we heard from an artist who said that they were done. They were not recording anymore. They're retiring. You'd never hear from them again. He lied. The artist I'm speaking of, that's Alexander O'Neill. The name of that song was Love Finds a Way. So welcome back, Alexander. That was the quickest, shortest retirement I've ever heard of in my life. Before that, we heard from Janae Nicole, actually a young lady that lives in my neighborhood. Now, she's released some things in the past, but this is probably the first song that I've played on my show. I hope you enjoyed it. It was called Loving Me Down, and I kicked that whole segment off with Schoolboy Crush. Hey, y'all, it's time for us to put an artist in the spotlight, and you already hear what I'm jamming in the background, so you know who it is. Yeah, the players are in the house. The Ohio Players are our artists in the spotlight today. You, my friends, are listening to my show, The Wind Down.

on a love roller. A love roller coaster ride, the Ohio Players, boy. Ooh, this was a tough one because I could only play two songs, but they've had so many freaking hits over the years. All right, well, the two that I chose, obviously Love Roller Coaster, and of course, before that, they're Classic Fire. So I pray that you enjoyed today's artist in the spotlight, the Ohio Players. What up, everybody? It's me, your man, Will Downing, a.k.a. the Prince of Sophisticated Soul, and I'm not done with you yet. I got some more music. You, my friends, are listening to my show, The Wind Down.

A classic right there. The group, See Wind. Hope you enjoyed that. Got some more great music for you. Yeah, an interpretation of another classic. The classic song, You Know What It's Like, the artist is EC3 featuring Misha right here on The Wine Show.

I've Been a Fool for You, yeah. Oh my goodness, a classic by the one and only Mr. Miles J. Hey y'all, it's me, your man Will Downing. Take you home. The artist is Benjamin Race, featuring Ellison Kendrick, The Wild Man.

He is often imitated but never duplicated, the one and only, the voice that belonged to the late, great Donny Hathaway. That was his interpretation of What's Going On. Before that, we heard from Lisa Stansfield. Yeah, she says he's been around the world, and I. Something brand new by me, What Part of My Love. Yeah, I'm giving that to you. Pray you enjoyed it. Something brand new. Go get that joint. Go get it. And I kicked the whole show off today with Chucky Booker. What up, everybody? It's me, your man, Will Downing. It's time for Interpretations. One song given to you by two artists. As simple as that. Right here on the Wind Down.

song, two artists, two interpretations of a classic. One was given to you by me, your host, Will Downing. That was the very first song that I released as a solo artist back in 1988. Of course, before that, I was inspired by the one and only, the beautiful dulcet tones of Miss Denise Williams with the original of Free. That's what Interpretations is all about. I pray that you enjoyed it. Hey, y'all, I bring you them classics, but I bring you that brand new as well. This is brand new by Mr. Lucas Seto. The name of the song is Masterpiece, right here on The Wind Down.

How is it possible that he still sounds the same way that he did, I can't even count the amount of years ago? The lead vocalist for The Stylistics, yeah, Mr. Russell Tompkins Jr. Yeah, that's the voice. You heard it and you probably went to stop, look, and listen. Your mind probably went to People Make the World Go Round. Same guy. Something brand new by him. The name of the song is Ready for Anything. Before that, we heard an instrumental version of Till the Cops Come Knocking. Yeah, that's my man, Mr. Marcus Johnson, and I kicked that whole segment off with Lucas Seto, Masterpiece. Hey, y'all, it's time for us to pay tribute to an artist. Judging by the music in the background, do I really need to say who it is? Well, I'll do it anyway. Today, we are paying tribute to the one and only, the Gap Band, right here on The Wind Down.

Yeah, you can't keep running from me. Eventually, I'm going to get you. And that's exactly why I put him in the spotlight, because I caught him. And I wanted you to feel the fire like I did, listening to their amazing music. Our artist in the spotlight, once again, the Gap Band. The songs that I played to pay tribute to this amazing band, Yearning. And, of course, before that, one of their big, big, big hits, Outstanding. Once again, our artist in the spotlight today, the Gap Band. Hey, y'all, it's time for me to get out of here, but I'm going to leave you with one more. Here's something by Marsha Ambrosius. God bless you all until we meet each other again, hopefully right here on my show, The Wine Guy.

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3: What's going on, everybody? It's me, your man, Will Downing, a.k.a. the Prince of Sophisticated Soul, the Posse. Yeah, got a theme going on today. Today, it's all about them singing gentlemen on the wind down.

I miss that man right there. The late, great, the one and only vocalist and keyboardist and producer extraordinaire, the late, great Mr. George Duke. Yeah, that was no rhyme, no reason. Luther Vandross gave us Stop to Love, another one who is on the top of my list, or my Mount Rushmore of male vocalists, Luther Vandross. And I kicked that whole segment off with some Jeffrey Osborne, Eeny Meeny. What up, everybody? It's me, your man, Will Downing, putting the spotlight on male vocalists today. Yeah, that's what the show is all about. Songs like this.

That man's voice is so identifiable. Yes, that is the one and only Mr. Anthony Hamilton, Best of Me. Before that, we heard from Kindred, the Family Soul. Everybody's hustling. Everybody hustling. And Rahsaan Patterson kicked that whole segment off with Spend the Night. What up, everybody? It's me, your man, Will Downing, a.k.a. the Prince of Sophisticated Soul, putting that spotlight on them male vocalists, them dudes that can just put it down. Here's a classic by me, A Million Ways, right here on the Wind Down.

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1: I want to know, is this the way love goes?

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However you want it, I'll do it. Come on, let's go. I'll go. That was Mr. Donnell Jones. Before that, we heard from Mr. Brian McKnight, The Way Love Goes. And I kicked that whole segment off with a classic by me, A Million Ways. Yeah, by me, your host, Will Downing. Pray that you enjoyed all of that. Hopefully you got the theme by now. The theme for today, all male vocalists, a.k.a. a sausage show. All men. You, my friends, are listening to my show, The Wind Down.

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1: What up, everybody? It's me, your man, Will Downing, a.k.a. the Prince of Sophisticated Soul. Got a theme show for you today. Yeah, decided to put some positive vibes in the air. It's still Black Music Month. Playing some songs that'll make you think, some songs that'll make you go, however you want to look at it. That's the way I'm doing it today on my show, The Wine.

UNITY, that spells unity. That's what we need. At least that's what Queen Latifah said. And she is quite the amazing woman. She is obviously a recording artist, actress, singer as well. I think she's done Broadway. She's done it all. She's incredible. Queen Latifah, UNITY. Before that, we heard from Kenny Burke, Keep Rising to the Top. Respect yourself. Yeah, that's what the Staples singer said. And I kicked that whole segment off with something by me. Song was entitled Stand Up. Yeah, that's what I want you to do. Stand up and represent yourself. What's up, everybody? It's me, your man, Will Downing, a.k.a. the Prince of Sophisticated Soul, keeping this positivity going. Here's something about my man, my very good friend, Brother D-Train. Keep on.

There are some songs that just stand the test of time. That's one of them, or at least the message in that song. It's still relevant today. Wake up, everybody. Yeah, that's what Harold Melvin and the Blue Notes said, obviously featuring the vocal stylings of the late, great Mr. Teddy Pendergrass. Before that, we heard from Soul to Soul. Keep on moving, don't stop. No, Earth, Wind, and Fire gave us Shining Star. And I kicked that whole segment off with my very good friend D-Train with that excellent message, trying to tell you to keep on. What up, everybody? It's me, your man, Will Downing, a.k.a. the Prince of Sophisticated Soul. One of my all-time favorite groups is here. Maze featuring Mr. Frankie Beverly. And they said that we are one, right here on the wind down.

Pandora. 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

What a beautiful thing. Family reunion. We always play that at the end of our family reunion, walking around wherever we are, holding hands, and just enjoying each other as a family. Funny how a song can take on a whole new meaning based on the circumstances that you are living in. Wow, family reunion. Hey, y'all, I'm out of here. God bless you all till we meet each other again, hopefully right here on The Wind Down. See ya.

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0: 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You're locked onto SonicStream.net with Paul Lewis.

And the show's called House Elements. How you doing, folks? Tell a friend to tell a friend to share the love and share the vibe about this station. You know what to do. Reach out to me if you want to give you a shout out. Big what's up to Vince. Thank you for locking on.

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A superb classic. Diamond Life, the Dance Ritual Mix, Lou Vega. 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

fading out in the background. Sacrifice, Zoe, and Tall Black Guy, featuring Deborah Bond. That was something new. This is also new. Rise, Black Sonic Dub. Matt Sicko, World Orphan Choir, Black Sonics, and the Sean McCabe remix. 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

hailing from Leicester. Now living in Birmingham. Ladies and gentlemen, I bring you Armandus. Awesome turntablist and now producer. This is his cut with Rion Vega running the Brazilian rhythm. Or Brazilian rhythm, sorry. SonicStream.net with Paul Lewis. How you doing, folks? Give me those vibes.

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Sunshine goes on and on. 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Brand new remix of a classic cut from Millie Jackson, originally released in 1980. This is called Get It Off, Dimitri from Paris remix. Come up next, Byron Sting and DJ Pope.

serious vibe. In my humble opinion, I don't think it's superb, Millie Jackson.

only available on TrackSource at the moment. The remix by DJ Pope, Bobby and Steve, Byron Stingley. They can't understand it.

Ben West Beach with a thing called Do Me Right, featuring Ra and Dame Brown.

funky pitch bend there from Kenny Bobian, promo business into Azelle. Some more promo business for you forthcoming real soon. Kenny Bobian, Ian Friday, my turn, libation vocal.

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1: There you go, some brand new business for you. Azel on the one, Primary Pressure. And it's Azel Rework. 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

one of the legends out there, lost but not forgotten. Taken from the Lost and Found EP Volume 4, Kerry Chandler featuring R.I.P. Michael Watford. One of the best gospel vocal style soulful house vocalist to have ever done it. So underrated. From the 90s right through.

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1: Dance with me. Dr. Packer Extended Remix. Peter Brown, US. Dr. Packer. Just under 9 minutes ago. Got a couple of tracks I gotta squeeze in.

Oscar Omgren playing. This is the original person that was on. With Gil Scott-Heron. And it's remixed by Massive at Work. Yes, they're back in the studio, as well as touring. They're finding it time to put some new material together. Wait for their new album to drop. But anyway, they're on this remix that's forthcoming. Listen to this.

Brian Jackson was on the original cut with Gil Scott-Heron and R.I.T. Remixed by Massive Worlds, Raheem Devon. Doing the vocal duties on this future classic. It's Your World.

That was something brand new. Brian Jackson, It's Your World. Raheem Devon, Grace in the Mic. And doing the magic in the background, Mass at Work. A cheeky remix. Do for Love, Boogie Down.

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So welcome along, it's Sonic Stream, Mark G here at the Room at the Top, with a show pre-recorded for first broadcast on Saturday the 6th of June. Starting today with Obvious Reasons, with Dexter Wansell, who sadly passed in the last 7 days. And the epic track from the debut solo album, Life on Mars.

arranger, producer, multi-talented Dexter Wansold, and starting today with two tracks. One you'll know, and then the second one written for Evelyn Champagne King on her debut album. Have a listen to this.

0: Welcome along and thank you for joining me this week here at the Room at the Top. A lady will be celebrating her birthday on the 1st of July in a few weeks' time, Evelyn Champagne King. Born on the 1st of the July of the July. 1st of July 1960. And that track from 1917, hard to believe she was 16, 17 when she made that album. And just looking down the track listing, I'll play the first track off the album in today's show as well, just to reinforce that last statement. I got to leave. So 2 hours of music, lots of mistakes, and a bit of chat. Welcome along, the Room at the Top.
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London-based saxophonist, bandleader, composer Jasmine Myra. And the beautiful Where Light Settles.

Cologne-based artist OPEC. Along with the Jasmine Myra track, some cinematic jazz. And that track from the album Trafo is called Dop D.O.P. If you listen today on the Saturday and not the replay on the Thursday, you may still have time to get some tickets and get down to Stroud in Gloucestershire tonight to the Drum Shed, where this guy's performing live. Second of two concerts this week in the UK for the wonderful Mr. Brian Jackson.

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From the album I Love to Dance, Mi Piace Ballare, Che J'aime Danse, Claire I Love to... Shut up, Happy Me, of course. And before that, it was the wonderful Brian Jackson, Catch Him Tonight, if you listen on the Saturday, down at the Drum Sheds in Stroud.

going to be honest with you, I've forgotten about that track. 1986, The Gap Band. From the album The Gap Band 8, I Owe It to Myself. Probably a good reason I forgot about it, just looking at the album. Tracks on there including Zibble Zibble Get the Money, Bop Dee Da Bop Ba Diddly Dee Dom Dee Dum, etc. Sonic Stream Radio, where the music comes first. Welcome along today. Thank you for keeping me company. It's Mark here at the Room at the Top.

The Room the Top radio show. I'm not curating, I'm just picking and playing. Lots of hipsters, people a lot younger than me today, curating radio shows. I have to look into that. While I'm looking into it, I'm just going to pick them and play them. Right then, back to that album that I spoke about at the start when we played the Dexter Wansel tracks. Before I forget, Evelyn Champagne King, from a debut album, have a listen to this. Bearing in mind she was 16 or 17 at the time of making this. Track one from the album, this is something called Smooth Talk. Tell me again, Mark, what's it called? Smooth Talk.

0: 1977, Evelyn Champagne King, Smooth Talk. What do you think? It's a groove. Hey, now listen. Almost an hour in today, and I've not mentioned a little project me and French are working on. It's called the Sunday Club. You can probably guess why. Working with our friends at Sam Ai Thai Restaurant in Mary Ann Street, 30 Mary Ann Street in Birmingham. In the Jewellery Quarter, right in the heart of it. It's work in progress, but we're going to start talking about it because the first one is on the 21st of June. And yes, we know there's a lot of events on and around the city, around the country. But wouldn't it be nice for 3 or 4 hours to get together and dance to some tracks like that? Maybe a bit of jazz and some soulful house, I don't know. Musically, it would be easier to tell you what it's not going to be rather than what it is going to be, if you know what I mean. Right, I won't get drawn on it, but we will talk about it in the next week or so. It's Sonic Stream, it's Mark with the Room at the Top today. Don't forget the 21st of June. Free to come, free to go.
1: So many times
0: at the Sunday Club.

Rough Cats and Doug Shorts. I ain't worried about a thing at all. So Sunday Club, 21st of June. Have a look on the socials. We're trying to get it together. And lamenting the days where you'd go to an all-dayer, maybe you'd be at the Powerhouse in Birmingham or wherever you are in the country. DJ, play a record. You'd never heard it before, but you'd enjoy dancing to it for 5 or 6 minutes. Maybe something like that. You know what I mean? Doesn't have to be 30 years old to enjoy it.

Whether you listen to me on the Saturday or the Thursday, Frenchie follows me at midday today. Sonic Stream Radio, where the music comes first. Down to the Bone, featuring Hill Street Soul, Get Up and Dance. Taking the tempo up in the second hour. A couple of tracks from that new album from Michael Gray. Maybe back to Brian Jackson for one more.

Now, when I was picking tracks, not curating, picking tracks for today's show, the OPEC track and the Jasmine Myra track, both new sort of jazz-based tracks for 2026. Thought I'd throw one more in today before we get into, say, a bit more of an up-tempo selection. Outer Worlds Jazz Ensemble is the artist. From a current album, this is Carmen Cantata.

We'd like to take you into the title tune of It's Your World, a Brian Jackson composition about what happens up in here. Because a lot of times people think things are being taken from them. They think their woman's being taken. They think their money's being taken. The question is whether or not somebody is taking your mind. Because we have a feeling that when you are free here, and that free will exists, there's always the possibility of us becoming physically free. But it starts up here. So here's a song for you called It's Your World. Right here.

wise, who lied and said the skies were the limit. Our spears are infinite. When the world watches, soul is what's exhibited. The intention is to reset the cores of cores that comes with resistance. Can't grow without pain. 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We stay 10 toes down in the trenches. We get up, hop fences, jump stargates. 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The system was built because they meant for us to stay in our place and behave, to conform. We've been warned of a cold, cold world, but our light is so warm. 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We are the light, we are the light. 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

0: just so we could get it right and realize that the world is yours, the world is mine. 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
1: Amen. Catch him around the UK this week if you're quick. Brian Jackson on BB, It's Your World. Before we get into the up-tempo, as I said, I'm going to go back, cut back, and have one more track from Dexter Wansel.

0: What the World Is Coming To was the album Dexter One saw. I have the 14 album Street Sounds Philadelphia Story box set on the shelf behind me. I pulled it off to see what I could play for Dexter One song there. Track 1, album 8, side 15. The album's called Funky Philly. They all got a name on there. Summer Philly 2, Jazzy Philly, Oldies But Goodies. But on the Funky Philly, that was track 1, Dexter Wansel, of course, and Disco Lights.
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On Extreme Radio, it's Mark with the Room at the Top. Big thank you and a big love to my good friend the Goose on the South Coast, sharing the musical love with that Yuki, Y-U-K-I, track called Feeling Good. Before that, a track from the new Michael Gray release with Brand Maz, I Like the Way. Just going back to them Sunday clubs, forthcoming at Sam I in the Jewellery Quarter in Birmingham. Be nice to play something like that, just feel the vibe. And have a jig.

minutes left for me today. First show of the month of June here on Sonic Stream. Whether you listen on the Saturday, the Thursday, or on the podcast options, thank you. No specific shout-outs today. It seems to have gone very quickly. Just a generic thank you to you all.

There's a track you'll find a lot of DJs, track source. May playlists. The funk hot vocal of Simply, Una Barry and DJ Pope. Time for me to tidy up, say goodbye. Frenchie follows. As always, thank you for your time, thank you for your company. Have a great week, and the words of Shaw Taylor, keep them peeled. Bye-bye.

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0: 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This is Dave Sanborn with On With You. 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

0: what a great start with some classic soul. From Jill Scott, this is now Johnny Britt. And Walk On By.
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0: This is a brilliant album. Dawn is a melody, and this is The Crossing.
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0: take some time out. Finn Reese, Dawn is a Melody, the album, that was The Crossing. Daz IQ. And this is now Mizuki Scales from his production, Coffee is the Colour.
1: Hear tell, things are moving right along. 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Days are getting shorter. 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

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I'm your host, they call me Frenchie. From For the Intention, Butterfly with Michael Gray.

Michael Gray from Full Intention and So High featuring Tatiana Owens. This is now Dave Morales with Lee Lorraine and So High.

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I'm Bluey from the band Incognito, and I would love to invite you to join me in the soulful VIP lounge with Frenchie, of course.

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0: to back with the Flow Assist. 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Just means one thing.
1: Presenting Frenchie in

I'm going to feature one of the artists from the Phoenix Horns. Phoenix Horns. I'm going to feature an artist from the Phoenix Horns, and that's Don Blackman.

What do you think? What a groove. Philip Bailey, Maurice White, Verdeen White, the list goes on. Earth, Wind and Fire. Are you happy? Are you sad? 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

0: Maxitu and Feeling an Attitude. We're going to go into a brand new single from Ralph Gunn. 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
0: Ralph Gum featuring Don Washington.

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0: Kevin Robinson from the BB&Q Band. And it's time for me to get ready to pack my record box, myself, my dedications, my input into the VIP lounge. 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We're
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1: Hi, I'm Robin Black, the music journalist. Welcome to my show. And we're going to start off with some jazz fusion here by David Mann. And it's called Stone Groove.

That was Stevie Winwood. He actually comes from the Birmingham in the West Midlands, and this was his big hit he had. It's called Freedom Overspill.

actually some smooth saxophone playing, and it's by a guy called Groover Washington. He was from Philadelphia, and this is one of his big hits, Soulful Strut.

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It's by Frank Pop and Ensemble. It's just called Breakaway. Enjoy.

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Every time I played this one, everybody used to dance, which was great. It was Lonnie Hill, and it's called Galveston Man.

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It's actually produced at Philadelphia at Sigma Studios. And this particular song is called Mellow Mellow, right on, by Laurel.

Bobby Womack had a lot of record labels, but this is how he started, and it was in Muscle Shoals, Alabama. And this particular record label was United Artists. And here it's called Check It Out.

Now, wasn't that feel-good music? If you want to dance, please do. This is Melody Sexton, and it's called New Beginnings. This is my last song, and it's by John Edwards, and it's called Ain't That Good Enough. Thanks for listening. Take care, and I'll see you next time.

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1: I'm Robin Black, the music journalist. Welcome to my show. We're going to start off with a soul classic here by the Detroit Spinners, Long Live Soul Music.

That was two songs played one after the other. One, The Futures, Someone Special, and the second one is The Manhattans, Lover's Lullaby.

That particular 45 I found in a junk shop in America, and it's just called Ways of You by DSG, but it's a fast number. That particular 45 I found in a junk shop in America, and it's just called Ways of You by DSG, but it's a fast number.

That's a tune that makes everybody feel, because I remember when you played it on a dance floor, it always felt. It's the Tramps, Hold Back the Night.

That was Chairman of the Board, a lovely song called Don't Walk Away. This is actually music that's called beach music in the South and North Carolina. Very, very popular.

That was a song for all you romantics out there. The song was called Sweet Music, Soft Lights and You, and it's by Ken Williams.

Nice instrumental here of Jazz Fusion. It's by Dave Coz and Montel Jordan. It's called Careless Whisper. Remember? That's the old George Michael big hit.

Well, that was a lady. She was a diva in every sense of the word. It's Diana Ross from Motown. The same love that made me laugh.

That was Modern Soul at its best, a classic in every sense of the word. Here's Tavares with Frida Payne, I Want to See You Soon. Great hit.

another song I've always admired, because for the simple reason it is orchestration at its best and it flows and the arrangements are superb, and this is Choice 4, Beautiful Glow. The last song, and it's all the way from Philadelphia International Records. It's Archie Bell and the Drills, Old People. Thanks for listening, take care, and I'll see you next time.

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0: Shapeshifters, Tenny Tinks. Try My Love. The Coney Island Rhythm Band, Dancing Down the Path. Blue Boy, David Penn. Backtrack, Remember Me. Coming up, Donna Allen. Point 85, Seamus Hadji. Samuel Delgado, solo music, CM Williams. Some good stuff all to come. Keep it right here, TMP.
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4: What up, everybody? It's me, Will Downing, a.k.a. the Prince of Sophisticated. So glad to be with you as always. We're going to be grooving like this all show. I got some brand new music for you as well. So welcome to The Wind Down.

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Well, here it is. Name of the song is What Part of My Love, taken from an upcoming album. The album is entitled House of Love. The name of this song is What Part of My Love. It's by me, your host.

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Ain't I'm good to you? Yeah. I heard an artist say that one time. Ain't I'm good to you? Who was that? Rufus Thomas. Yeah, Rufus Thomas said that. Ain't I'm good to you? You're hearing it here first, yeah. The name of the song is What Part of My Love. It's taken from my upcoming album. The album will be entitled House of Love. The name of that song, once again, is What Part of My Love. Before that, we heard from Lucy Pearl. Yeah, Dance Tonight. Music Soul Child gave us space, and I kicked that whole segment off with the brand new heavy, Stay This Way. What up, everyone? It's me, your man, Will Downing, a.k.a. the Prince of Sophisticated Soul. Time for interpretations. One song given to you by two artists, as simple as that. Radio on the Wind Down.

That's just not fair. It's two against one. That was my interpretation of the classic Everything I Miss at Home. And of course, before that, I played the old Ridge and now, yeah, the two that I was speaking of, Mr. Alexander O'Neill, along with Sherelle. Same song, yeah, that's the whole point of interpretations. That was my interpretation of the classic Everything I Miss at Home. And of course, before that, I played the old Ridge and now, yeah, the two that I was speaking of, Mr. Alexander O'Neill, along with Sherelle. Same song, yeah, that's the whole point of interpretations. One song, two

I promised you new music, and here's more of it. The name of this song is Loving Me Down. The artist, her name is Janae Nicole, right here on the Wind Down.

The name of the song is Fingerprints. The artist, that is Hiatus Coyote. Before that, we heard from an artist who said that they were done. They were not recording anymore. They're retiring. You'd never hear from them again. He lied. The artist I'm speaking of, that's Alexander O'Neill. The name of that song was Love Finds a Way. So welcome back, Alexander. That was the quickest, shortest retirement I've ever heard of in my life. Before that, we heard from Janae Nicole, actually a young lady that lives in my neighborhood. Now, she's released some things in the past, but this is probably the first song that I played on my show. I hope you enjoyed it. It was called Loving Me Down, and I kicked that whole segment off with Schoolboy Crush. Hey, y'all, it's time for us to put an artist in the spotlight, and you already hear what I'm jamming in the background, so you know who it is. Yeah, the players are in the house. The Ohio Players are our artists in the spotlight today. You, my friends, are listening to my show, The Wind Down.

on a love roller, a love roller coaster ride, the Ohio Players, boy. Ooh, this was a tough one because I could only play two songs, but they've had so many freaking hits over the years. All right, well, the two that I chose, obviously Love Roller Coaster, and of course, before that, their classic Fire. So I pray that you enjoyed today's artist in the spotlight, the Ohio Players. What up, everybody? It's me, your man, Will Downing, a.k.a. the Prince of Sophisticated Soul, and I'm not done with you yet. I got some more music. You, my friends, are listening to my show, The Wind Down.

A classic right there. The group, See Wind. Hope you enjoyed that. Got some more great music for you. Yeah, an interpretation of another classic. The classic song, You Know What It's Like, the artist, is EC3 featuring Misha right here on The Wine Show.

I've been a fool for you, yeah. Oh my goodness, a classic by the one and only Mr. Miles J. Hey y'all, it's me, your man Will Downing. Take you home. The artist is Benjamin Race, featuring Ellison Kendrick, the wine man.

He is often imitated but never duplicated. The one and only, the voice that belonged to the late, great Donny Hathaway. That was his interpretation of What's Going On. Before that, we heard from Lisa Stansfield. Yeah, she says he's been around the world and I. Something brand new by me. What Part of My Love? Yeah, I'm giving that to you. Pray you enjoyed it. Something brand new. Go get that joint. Go get it. And I kicked the whole show off today with Chucky Booker. What up, everybody? It's me, your man, Will Downing. It's time for Interpretations. One song given to you by two artists. As simple as that. Right here on the Wind Down.

song, two artists, two interpretations of a classic. One was given to you by me, your host, Will Downing. That was the very first song that I released as a solo artist back in 1988. Of course, before that, I was inspired by the one and only, the beautiful dulcet tones of Miss Denise Williams with the original of Free. That's what Interpretations is all about. I pray that you enjoyed it. Hey, y'all, I bring you them classics, but I bring you that brand new as well. This is brand new by Mr. Lucas Seto. The name of the song is Masterpiece, right here on the Wind Down.

How is it possible that he still sounds the same way that he did, I can't even count the amount of years ago? The lead vocalist for the Stylistics, yeah, Mr. Russell Tompkins Jr. Yeah, that's the voice. You heard it and you probably went to stop, look, and listen. Your mind probably went to People Make the World Go Round. Same guy. Something brand new by him. The name of the song is Ready for Anything. Before that, we heard an instrumental version of Till the Cops Come Knocking. Yeah, that's my man, Mr. Marcus Johnson, and I kicked that whole segment off with Lucas Seto, Masterpiece. Hey, y'all, it's time for us to pay tribute to an artist. Judging by the music in the background, do I really need to say who it is? Well, I'll do it anyway. Today, we are paying tribute to the one and only, the Gap Band, right here on The Wind Down.

Yeah, you can't keep running from me. Eventually, I'm going to get you. And that's exactly why I put him in the spotlight, because I caught him. And I wanted you to feel the fire like I did listening to their amazing music. Our artist in the spotlight, once again, the Gap Band. The songs that I played to pay tribute to this amazing band, Yearning. And, of course, before that, one of their big, big, big hits, Outstanding. Once again, our artist in the spotlight today, the Gap Band. Hey, y'all, it's time for me to get out of here, but I'm believe you would want more. Here's something by Marsha Ambrosius. God bless you all until we meet each other again, hopefully right here on my show, The Wind Down.

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